0: 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North Van Overthorpe. Engine 5203 North.
1: .125 clear the mouth with 6428 southbound.

0: call you to Waycross and pick you up from there. Okay. But yeah, I'll order you one up as soon as I see y'all fixing to leave, bro. Just to let you know, y'all will be bussing back when you get down to Waycross. Thank you, JD.
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0: JDM 647. Y'all will be bussing back when y'all get down to Waycross. JDR 125.
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0: Y'all will be bussing back when you get down to Waycross, I'll let you know.
2: All right, appreciate it, man.
0: Yes, sir. JDI.

0: 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Malt. I mean, it's Rufus.
1: 743.

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0: 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Detector out.
1: That's how they picked up.

0: I mean, where was the rear end at?
1: Glenn, we're on the south side of Sheridan Road crossing. 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

0: coming on now. It's got a better signal. I don't know what that's about.
1: Where would you like that, Glenn?
0: Okay, that's why, I guess.

0: guys. I got Alpha Market 2.
1: I appreciate it, buddy. What's going on, man?
0: Just another day running away from the doghouse.
1: But we're not going to see how we're going.
0: What was that?
1: I was going to ask you how it was going up there.
0: Man, they got all the guys with the clown shoes on up there, so I had to get away from it.
1: I understand that. Get overtime too, then.
0: I didn't catch you there again.
1: Did they cut overtime up there?
0: No, it ain't cutting overtime. It's just they're trying to get you to do more than what you need to.
1: Yeah, that's a 10-second wait.
0: Ain't that the truth? Yeah, y'all have a good one, guys.
1: How y'all do, sir?

0: 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Milepost 734.3. No defects. Repeat. No defects. Total axles 506. Detector out.
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1: I'm a 98 30, I'm from Maine, South Brown, South.

0: side, number one, number two, south. 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
1: That point.

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1: Go ahead, old.
0: Brian says to make sure y'all set, you know, y'all are the outbound, set off the kicker engine there at Fitzgerald.
1: 10-4, yeah, we got it down. You can tell him we know what we're doing this time. In our first rodeo.
0: Yeah, okay. All right, I'll let him know. Thank you.
1: Pretty good.
0: And y'all will be busted to the house when y'all get off that train at Fitzgerald.
1: What you say now?
0: I said y'all will be busting to the house once you get off your train at Fitzgerald. I just didn't want y'all feeling left out since I told every train around you.
1: That'll work. Yeah, we'll have to set off A, B, and you're going to have no crew, and it'll be ready to go when they do get there.
0: Does the Explorer back? Do you need me to get your ride down there?
1: We got it back for now.
0: Okay, here we go. We're going to go to Dueling CD 1, 2, 3. At least 3 trains.
1: All right, we'll be looking at them.
0: See ya.
1: You are, man.

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0: 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Detector out.
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1: 47, good afternoon, defects out. 647, beam pressure, go far on the two sides,

0: XC, Alpha 9830, it's 273, Post Stadium. Oh, y'all gonna make it? The ball suck is. Is that? Stick a fork in and flip it over. Mean we're done.
1: Done,
0: we cook.
1: Get that ride, y'all come to the road pickers or somewhere, we ain't gonna make it this.
0: They probably already got a ride lined up, y'all.
1: I'm sure they do. 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
0: I am still looking at.
1: Say about turn those back to the hotel.
0: You like that, wouldn't you?

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1: Hi, Dan.
0: Sexy, I was at 830. 73. 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

0: 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Detector out.
1: That's kind of defect. 919-830. 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

Thank you.

Did somebody ring me up on it? This is number one. Who's this? Number 10. We're about to go down a few more notches. 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I now remember Fogle saying some train set it off there today, so I doubt it's been fixed. Yeah, sure, yeah. 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Are we going any further north than Ross? 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

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Repeat, no defect. 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Detector out.

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0: CSX detector, milepost 721.1, no defect, repeat, no defect, total axle 806.
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0: 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Repeat, no defect. Total axle 550. Detector out.
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1: 26, no defect. Clear north, I did 26 out.

0: thank you for it. It'll be a good day from here. You want me to make sure, is there a yellow tie down there? Before you walk all the way up here, I can come check it out.
1: All right, Coach Train, y'all look good tomorrow, folks.
0: That's what I'm saying. Yeah, give me one second. Let me make sure.
1: Oh, yeah, I'll be good.
2: Man, they don't care nothing about it. We know you got more phone than I do.
1: Come on, 42.
3: 542, 30, clear. Don't say an over 4, maybe 33, 62, 4, huh?
4: JD, CO 1528, over. Alright, it's a mess out here, and I got a pile coming against you here. I'm trying to get you moving if I can. You think if y'all go down to Towelton, you can pull over? You can make Towelton go do a meet. Alright, come on now, let's do that so we don't get trapped. Here we go.

0: there, Bobby?
1: Hey.
0: Did you make your peanut butter and jelly?
1: Yeah. Not yet, I
0: haven't.
1: I'm going too soon.
2: Yeah, thanks, SF-43. Clear, man.
1: And stuck it in the refrigerator.
0: Oh, okay.
1: I've been home long enough.
0: I know that's right. I'm going to do the side.

0: doing right now there.
1: Be good with a glass of milk.
0: Yeah. This will be shut down when we get there.
1: That's right, streets rolled up.
0: One of them roller dolls.
1: That's right.
0: I know they're good for you.
1: Buyer beware.
0: Clear on the door, south end apartment, engine
1: 3362
0: northbound. Having trouble getting south, ain't you?
1: Can't seem to get there.
0: Slow start.
1: Ain't lying.

0: beaten in his accumulated days. They go in on Tuesday.
1: They go on, okay, on Tuesdays, and it's day and a half like we thought. Everybody, is it 1.5?
0: That's right, 1.5.
1: Barring something from Bogner, he's got about 700 already for the year.
0: Yeah.
2: I bet you I don't.
1: Come on, Mr. T-Board. I know you got more than everybody else out here.
0: He's already got a main. He's already got his. I've tried to talk him out of some of them, but he don't want to give them up.
1: Got him.

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0: 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No defect. Repeat, no defect. Total axle 570. Detector out.
1: 46. Yeah, 647. Got a clear signal north at Overport. Out. EFXC 372 out.

0: CSX detector. Milepost 734.3. No defects. Repeat. No defects. Total axles 340. Detector out.
1: Next coming defects. 9830 Southbound got approach. Limited up in Barton, Southbound.

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0: 8.7. No defect. Repeat. No defect. Total axle 806. Detector out.
2: Clear. Stop, ball out.

0: y'all got one.
1: Alright, see ya. Exit 9830 to 273, 8 approach, stop over south.
2: Milepost 721.1, no defect. Repeat, no defect. Total axle 430. Detector up.
3: 647, good axle, no defect, up.
0: Not behind.
4: In 542 of Saturday on the engine, 3362 North Track 2, limited approach from 2 main, 1 main, Dyke.
0: Nice, quiet,
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Repeat, no defect. Total axle 570. Detector out.

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2: There ain't no derail on this side anymore, is there? That's what I was thinking. We cleared sound, didn't we, 647?
3: Yeah, that's fine. 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A good 10 cars off the highway.
2: Okay. 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

0: 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Total axles 340. Detector out.
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1: Then 542 Third Avenue, engine 3362 North Track 1. Got approach light.
0: Off. If you don't take us alone in, we'll make sure that bus gets back to Manchester.

0: 6:30 clear northwest down there. We look for the 2:51 14 northbound. All right, y'all got a movement down in south here.
1: Thank you, Mark. Y'all have a good one.
0: All right, brother. Don't cruise on duty at midnight.
1: Yeah, I'm trying to break that van back to Manchester.
0: I believe you can beat him on that plane.

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1: All right, that 026, let's do it all the way. Got that bomb and making down. That's a good time. You see it,

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0: 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Hey, what's our train ideal?
1: 605.
0: Appreciate it.
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1: Dispatch at 517-29. Yeah, that inbound crew did a tech switch line there for y'all going to the side. Thank you.

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1: 731.3. No defect. 8, 28, 8, 28, 8, 29.

0: 28-28-29, clear the offshore edge of 90 north.
1: 43.7, no defect. Repeat, no defect. Total axles, 782. Detector out.

Dispatch to the M542. There you go. 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They're going to bring y'all in WP. 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

0: him 841.28 as man the rope. At the grass on 1333-37. I was the only one track.
1: All right, y'all have a good one. No.

Red 41, a coach at the approach, I mean, at Dyson. 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Stop that.

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1: I need about 1,300 more feet there, brother, and that's how many I got to that signal, so I'm going to get all I can for you.
2: That don't make no difference. We're short enough to let you go.
1: All right. Coal train coming along behind us back there, coming from Rupert.
2: Nothing out of the
1: cross since we left. Yeah, we seen that. Last thing burning.

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Detector out.

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0: 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MA-4128 advanced approach to Rupert, CSXT-3337, one track south.
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0: coming as on that nigga at night, my boy. 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

0: SM 806, got a clear southbound over north, 3176.
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CFX detector, milepost 721.1. No defects. Repeat, no defects. Total axle 642. Detector out. Total axle 550. Detector out.

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1: M84128, no defects, good action count. Approach limited, north end of Bartlett, CSXT 3337, southbound.

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1: Good morning. 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
1: All right, y'all got one 841.
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M841, approach south end of Oglethorpe, engine CSXT 3337, northbound, southbound, I see it.

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No defects. Repeat, no defects. Total axles 462. Detector of

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0: 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Total axles 592. Detector out.
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No defect. Total axle 406. Detector out.

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Repeat, no defect. 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Detector out.

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All right, y'all coming on? All right, thanks.

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Detector out.

0: I rail minus side, side southern ground, 3-1 north.
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Repeat, no defect. 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

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Detector out.

0: CSX detector, milepost 734.3, no defects, repeat, no defects, total axles 644, detector out.
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29, 8, 33, 11, clear. 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

Hey, Dispatch Jack, at 647-28. 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

0: 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Detector out.
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1: Yeah. They get up all them concrete tires, it'll be all right. Y'all get out there and walk a little bit.

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0: Barnett 1A and 11. 1A main, both. 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
1: CO 40, 40.8. Southbound left to detector, take a read. Out.

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0: 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Repeat. 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Total axles 426. Detector out.
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0: 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No defects. Repeat. No defects. Total axles 466. Detector out.
1: CO 4028 southbound. Had a good defect detector reading. Out.

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Milepost 743.7. 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Repeat, no defect. 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Detector out.

0: 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Repeat. No defect. Total axle 466. Detector out.
1: CO 4028. Southbound. Good detector. Detector ring. On the CSXT 6311.

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Radio 4028 on C6611 Southbound Cliff Signal. Lily. Number one, sir. Gentlemen, still looking at you.

0: 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No defect. Repeat, no defect. Total axles 420. Detector out.
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0: 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No defect. Repeat. No defect. Total axle 420. Detected. Out.
1: I want 4431. No defect.

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Mile post 7571. 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

0: 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Trash down, number one trash, north south.
1: 45, 45, 37, clear.

8 dispatch to the Manchester Yard van, over. I understand there's a crew at the hotel looking for a ride, over.

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1: Okay. Looks like whatever got y'all earlier is probably because there's some sort of, I don't know what the lightning hit out there, but it looks like there's now a track light at the north and a brown seat.
3: Yeah, all right.
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1: Track light in the switch. So we're going to need to take that switch off power, put it in hand, line it for your movement, put it back on power, and let's see if we can get a blight there. 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Thank you, JD.

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CFXT M515, it's 4537. Approach median, South Farland, South Park. All right, 601 to go tomorrow.

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1: We're about to get out and get the switch. 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

0: 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What's that? 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We go back the other way.
1: Yeah, that's right.
0: Damn, we get too old for this.
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0: We had a moment.
1: Listen up, it works.
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0: All right, that's good.

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What's up, bro?

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1: 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Milepost 743.7. No defect. Repeat. No defect. Total excellent 574. 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
0: Right.
1: 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They went on state hurry while he come to Birmingham. They keep putting them on the yard, y'all.
0: It'd be like that sometimes.
1: Hey, man, I don't even mind. It ain't that bad at all.

0: 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Milepost 743.7. No defect. Repeat, no defect. Total excellent. 336. Detected. Out.
1: That wasn't that A, no defect.

0: 2, 1, 1,
1: no defect. Repeat, no defect. Total axles, 1, 0, 2. Detector out.
2: SF-42, no defect out.

Santa 8, get a clear. North end, over to 0 6 I see 31 41 south.

918, got it clear, 510 Oglethorpe, lead it to 231, 401, south.

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0: 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No defects. Repeat. No defects. Total axle 336. Detector out.
1: 198. No defects. Good afternoon.
2: Hanging on team player.
1: Get some
2: shirts made up. I'm gonna get you one team player on.
1: Yes, sir. Yes, sir.
2: Don't get old T12. Let my ass slow roll. Oh, you're in slow roll. I got you.

0: get a play. So then do lead into the 631-101. You got Jones up at the roof because today that team's playing.
1: Why, they see him if it's wrong yesterday and today.
0: Oh.
1: Old Marlo said that's all I ride is big. He don't get it. Put all power on the train for it, man. Hey, that's a big help there.
0: I can't believe it. Most down there on the other side.
1: Yeah, they had it. Yeah, a couple of areas, huh?
0: Like, don't joke, they ain't got nowhere to go. We the one that got to go 200 miles.

0: in no book.
1: Yeah, 48.
0: Remember, if you can't get it, they call T Smooth. He got it.
1: Now, that's my point right there now.
0: 09, 30, 33, 93, 35. Come on, come on, come on.

0: Yeah, he told old G-Man the other day, he said, G-Man, you ain't qualified to go to Chattanooga. Go back to the red or something.
1: What?
0: Old G-Man, he needs to go back to the red or something.
1: Oh, boy, they're over 70 miles now.
0: That's all.

0: 再见，什么？Alright, but you and DA, be easy going on another road, man. Yeah, sir, back at you there, see?
1: Hey, D-Mobile, you know what I'm saying? Y'all take it, man.

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1: Yeah, point.
2: No, sir.

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1: Miles,

I-143. 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Signal. No defect. No defect. CSXT. 34647. Where would you like to end?

0: All right, y'all be safe. Thank you, now.
1: All right, y'all have a safe
0: one. Yes, sir. You have a better day completely today.
1: I sure hope so.
0: 198. Get it clear. Dilly. Number one, sir. 131, 41, sir.

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0: No defect. Total axle 626. Detector out.
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1: Yeah, 531, lead intercepting 440, clear Proco, no doubt.
0: 6-2, detector out.
2: 209,

What y'all find there, 742? Yeah, we're doing 742. Yeah, what's going on?

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1: CFX detected, milepost 743.7, no defect, repeat, no defect, total axle 180, detected out.
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0: 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Detector out.
1: I-197, no defect.

Hey, dispatcher, Y202 at Manchester, over. Yeah, if you will, meet the 541 at Woodbury. That's right. Appreciate it.

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1: 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Hold on.

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2: Like y'all got one of them good ones tonight, too.
3: Every night.
2: Yeah, it was 14-1 we carried down last night.
3: Now, this one ain't too bad. It's about 10-6. I did have one other day that's about 13-6
2: of them. Yeah, yeah. I don't know why they want to make them stand off.
3: Yeah, they keep throwing these pigs on the bottom of them. They're going to tear one up. This one's been bucking and kicking all day.
2: Yeah, I had 40 pigs. I had 9 on the head, but I say we were 14-1 yesterday.

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Total axles 462.

0: 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I have a yellow button, man.
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0: 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No defects. Repeat. No defects. Total axle 180. Detector out.
1: 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No defects.

0: 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Hurston Avenue. North end of Bartlett. Lead into CSX team. 7464. Southbound.
1: Hurston Avenue. Two Rupert into 74 waters on up.

0: Have a good one, will ya?
1: What's going on?
0: Trying to make it, Will, but trying to make it.
1: I hear you. Y'all go on down there and get your rest now. Come on back.
0: That's what we're going to do.
1: I hear you.

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1: 209, oh.
0: Just want to let you know y'all will be bussing back.
1: I understand. We're going back. Here we go.
0: That's right. JDM. JDI
1: 14331. I-14331.
0: Y'all will be bussing back when you get down to Waker.
1: Understand. Thank you very much.
0: Thank you. JDM.
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0: 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Detector out.
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0: 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Detector out.
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1: No defect. Got a clear. Rupert, main to one. It's 3447 north.

Clear, north end, Doolin, LF 29 northbound, engine 70, 17 out.

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Total axles 600. Detector out.

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0: Oops.
1: Hey, the back room just called in a false partial at the 694.8. Y'all able to comply with that, or... Okay, just do the best you can. That's 7th Street, AMB 694.8. That's right. I'll keep an eye on it here, put it out whenever y'all get by, thanks.

0: We're going all the way.
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0: Y'all don't let me down.
1: Yeah, I hope there's some room here in the Fiat. We'll shove them in there. We'll get out of the way. We'll do something. 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
0: Here we go.

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1: 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Detector out.
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